0: Rakita 107.9.
1: Yush, Toy. 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Dia ada kata, "She is the best thing that ever happened to Malaysian basketball. She moves, shoot and dribble better than most Malaysian players, including men. I hope she carries the national team through Asian and Commonwealth Games."
0: Alright, tahu ni tengok daripada mana? Ini mesti dekat video terbaru Rakan Muda Presents My Sukan Corner. Saya bersama dengan Alia Carlson yang merupakan seorang pemain bola keranjang wanita negara.
2: Very hard to diet in Malaysia. 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Food everywhere. 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Right?
0: Itu dia. 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
2: Rakita, puji Mak. 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Tapi I nak request Lego untuk my mom. Mama by Five Curls. Walaupun I tahu it's so cliche when it comes to murder, but lagu ni sangat special to me and my mom. 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
1: Thank you, Nurin. 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
4: 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There's even lime in the crab. All the dishes has sort of spicy. Just the sourness is just like, feels like I can add another plate of rice. 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But to compliment the gravy that they make is really nice. And the beef does soak up the flavor pretty well. Telur dadar. Even the inside the veggie, there's kerabu sotong. First taste the sourness, then the spiciness. Give a lot of beef. So I also see some squid and chicken.
2: Bang, dah bayar?
5: RM49. 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
2: Ah. 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All the materials. Mm-hmm. 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
0: Mm-hmm.
2: So itulah bila kita orang macam dah lama tak muncul, tiba-tiba macam dengar lah macam semua orang cakap macam, eh korang ni mana korang pergi kan, senyap kan, dah lama kan. 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So I guess now it's a good time, alhamdulillah. Everything, material semua dah siap, and it's a good time for us to release lah, and come back to see all of you guys again. Yang mana yang dah mungkin dah jadi bapak, jadi mak-mak semua kan.
0: Okay, berapa lama Disagree hiatus tu Hamka?
2: 15
1: years is a long time. So like macam even for like myself and also for kita kata generation millennials lah. So what can they expect from this performance? Like akan ada rendition baru ke, sound baru ke? Mm-hmm. Yeah.
2: Well, this new album, hari tu kita ada apa? A sound punya preview.
0: Mm-hmm.
2: For the album. So diorang ramai cakap it reminds them of the old Disagree balik, you know, and something of a lot of guitar works in the music, which you know, you will hear banyak lah, a lot of different elements in the music juga lah. And to be precise, 15 bulan ni is going to be the first single drop dulu.
0: Okay.
1: Mm-hmm.
2: Okay, and then after the single drop, and then there are more, insyaallah there are shows lined up as well. Mm-hmm. Which we will announce, yeah. Just apa ni? Stay tuned to our social media, sah.
0: Oh.
1: Alright, super duper excited.
0: Okay. Alright, so kami di Rakita juga untuk Hamka dan juga band Disagree wish selamat maju jaya. Semoga dengan comeback ni dapat menambahkan lagi banyak perisa di dalam scene music tanah air kita. Okay, terima kasih
2: thank
0: Hamka
2: you, thank
0: kerana.
2: You. We can't wait to see you guys.
0: Alright.
1: Thank you.
0: Okay, bye-bye. Bye bye. 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

0: Rakita 107.9. Hari ni Pop The Con, kita borak-borak tentang Stranger Things. Apabila hari ni jugalah buat pertama kalinya saya dapat tahu yang Heidi tak pernah menonton The Stranger Things.
1: You know what? Alright, I'm guilty as charged. And okay, I'm going to admit kenapa I tak tengok Stranger Things. It's okay, because I just tak tekan click dekat Stranger Things. I just don't click play. It's always been in my radar. And it's always like macam satu benda yang I dah letak dah dekat, you know, macam add to watch tu kan. Tapi itulah, I just tak tekan play.
0: Why? 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
1: You know what, Bob? Okay, I tell you what. I will click play kalau you share kat I one of your favourite characters.
0: Okay, kejap lagi I akan share tentang satu karakter ni yang memang dia muncul. 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
1: Alright, and shout out to all of the single fathers as well. 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So stay tuned, okay? 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
1: Alright, and shout out to all of the single fathers as well. 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So tak kira if you're a single dad, if you're a single mom, if you're a mother, sesiapa sahajalah yang memakai topi ibu, memberikan kasih sayang ataupun masa, tenaga, anything, we want to let you know that we're proud of you and we want to congratulate you juga. So stay tuned, okay? Don't forget to check up on your mom, call them, and we love you. Hanya di Rakita 107.9.

stars are looking when the stars are looking when the stars are looking when the stars are looking when the stars are looking when the stars are

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They fill with fire, exhale desire. I know it's dire, my time today. 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Cause somebody stole my car radio, and now I just sit in silence. 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It's on my sleeve. 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There's no hiding for me. I'm forced to deal with what I feel. There is no distraction to mask what is real. I could pull the steering wheel. I have these thoughts, so often I ought to replace that slot with what I once bought. Cause somebody stole my car radio, and now I just sit in silence.

I ponder of something terrifying, cause this time there's no sound to hide behind. I find over the course of our human existence, one thing consists of consistence, and it's that we're all battling fear. Oh dear, I don't know if we know why we're here. Oh my, too deep, please stop thinking. I liked it better when my

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I pull up. 7 to K.